thought I really tried to. Blindsided, addicted. Thought we could really do this, but really I was foolish.

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1: 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I'm trying to reach Flight Commander P.R. Johnson on Mars Flight 247.

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That you find nails and then that's where all my thumb. I'm real nervous, but it sure is fun. Come on, baby. 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And this groove is just great balls of fire.